0: want to bring everybody down like this. Don't worry. It will soon pass, whatever it is. Don't worry, be happy. I'm not worried.
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They make me feel so blue. I'm falling, no stalling, in a great big way for you. My heart is jumping. 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